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0: Like, just work with me. I'm trying to be a shock jock, and if people, if their attitude is just like, oh, that's too much,
1: then it's never gonna work.
0: Oh, okay, then I guess forget it.
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13: Low 60s overnight and skies should be clear. Pretty warm on Saturday. We're in the upper 80s. Lots of sunshine. Cold front arrives on Saturday night with a few showers. Rain and thunderstorms looking likely all day on Sunday, going up to 80. I'm meteorologist Steve Hamilton on Uplifting and Encouraging the River.
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0: It's Brant and Sherry on the river.
1: You need to be in awe. I just read this in the Wall Street Journal. The human need to be in awe of something.
0: Oh, okay.
1: Very real. Yes.
0: Mm-hmm.
1: You need to be thankful, too.
0: Mm-hmm.
1: So it's very healthy to be thankful. We need to be in awe every day. And we also need, they're saying, to connect to something bigger than us.
0: Hmm.
1: So the conclusion in this article is that's why you need a tree friend.
0: A what?
1: A tree friend. You need to make friends with a tree.
0: The tree.
1: Because a tree will help you be in awe.
0: Yeah.
1: It'll help you be thankful because it's so nice. And mm-hmm. you need to connect to something bigger than you. And the tree is bigger than you.
0: Wow. That is quite the jump.
1: It really is.
0: I really wasn't expecting a tree friend.
1: But you can see the desperation we have. We're spiritual.
0: Mm-hmm.
1: And we can't not be spiritual.
0: Mm-hmm.
1: If we want the kingdom without a king, though, that's what we wind up doing.
0: You're left with tree friends.
1: Yeah. Make a tree friend. Maybe that'll give you the awe. A tree didn't last forever. But you're made. There's something in you that's made for forever. And I hope we can connect with the real artist.
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0: It's Brant and Sherry on the river.
1: Not gonna lie, this makes me sad. Makes me very sad.
2: What is it?
1: The most common words people use to Google to spell are beautiful, the word beautiful, friend.
2: Friend is, yeah.
1: And because can throw some people.
2: Why does this make you sad?
1: Because you, me, I mean, you could turn to us. There's people that are, we're spellers.
2: I turn to you all the time.
1: Thank you. It makes me feel really good. It does. It does. Instead of turning to Google, there's people out there. Like, there's a certain group of people like me out there.
2: Yes, yes.
1: That's all we have, basically. We're good spellers. That's all.
2: I know.
1: We didn't win the track meet. Didn't dominate.
2: So it's a slap
1: football.
2: In the face to not be turned to in a time of need.
1: Yeah, if you just go to Google.
2: Yeah.
1: If I'm nearby and I get such joy.
2: It's what you want.
1: Yeah.
2: Yeah, I get it.
1: Let us have a roll.
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4: The river weather. Near 60s overnight, and skies should be clear, pretty warm on Saturday. We're in the upper 80s, lots of sunshine. Cold front arrives on Saturday night with a few showers. Rain and thunderstorms looking likely all day on Sunday, going up to 80. I'm meteorologist Steve Hamilton on Uplifting and Encouraging the River.
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0: I kind of stopped listening to the other music. I just feel like it's really important to listen to the words and the messages that are in the songs. I just feel like it's so important that it always remains on the air, and I really want to support it because I find a lot of strength from listening.
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0: It's Brant and Sherry on the river.
1: Well, here's an incident you don't want to get into. It's a road rage incident in California. They're investigating. It ended with one person hitting the other with a ukulele.
0: Ukulele. Okay. Huh. That's no good.
1: It's not, but I, actually, it's not.
0: No, it's not.
1: But I was thinking of all the stringed instruments that I'd want to be hit with.
0: That's the least?
1: Yeah.
0: Yeah. It would hurt the least, maybe.
1: Yeah, I think.
0: Depending on the
1: like
0: force.
1: Like a viola or a
0: swing.
1: Stand-up bass or something.
0: That's going to hurt.
1: Oh, you know what hurt the worst? If somebody had like one of those harps.
0: Yeah.
1: One of those sit down.
0: Yeah, well, you're not going to be able to swing that, Brant.
1: Okay. Yeah. Just let me.
0: Yeah, I know. Let you dream.
1: It's my thing.
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7: 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They minister to American Indians. And today, Scott, why don't you introduce us to an Apache that's come to Christ?
5: One of them, his name is Novak Armstrong. He lives in a very rural community called Cibicue. It's at the end of the road. And he came to Christ. Somebody had given him the Word of God, and he took it to an old shack out back, and he opened the Word of God and got in that book for an entire week. He would tell you he was a bull rider. He used to bootleg. Very rough life. He did not have a missionary come in and disciple him or evangelize him. He simply had the Word of God, and that was enough. And God spoke to his heart and absolutely has transformed his life from the inside out. And in describing himself, he said, in our community, way out in these remote native regions, we don't need more people just coming and going. We need people that will come and plant themselves and partner with us. He said, I'm just a mule. I'm not like a racehorse with a pedigree. I don't have a college education. I've never been to seminary. But I can be a mule for God. And back in mountainous country, we need some more mules. And that just challenged my heart. What a message for all of us as Christians. Don't compare yourself with somebody that has necessary more talent and ability. Just determine to be used of God as a mule.
7: 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To listen again or to share this program with others, go to twr.org/footsteps.
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9: We're 60s overnight and skies should be clear, pretty warm on Saturday. We're in the upper 80s, lots of sunshine. Cold front arrives on Saturday night with a few showers. Rain and thunderstorms looking likely all day on Sunday, going up to 80. I'm meteorologist Steve Hamilton on Uplifting and Encouraging the River.
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1: Yeah, everything Jesus tells us is absolutely genius. It is the way to live. The way he's talking about turning the other cheek or going the extra mile, that stuff, all this stuff makes life better. In fact, I think if Jesus, if there was a better way to live, I think Jesus would have told us. Don't you?
0: I do.
1: Very smart. Smartest person who ever lived. He made us, but he's giving us this way to live. Why would we want to miss out on that? Why would I not want to study that and then put that into practice? I've got to put that into practice. You kidding me? He knows how to live.
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6: 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No chance for me to ever leave this prison of my sin. Now I know it might sound crazy, but one day a key unlocked that cell.

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1: Okay, we love your hot takes here. 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
2: 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We love it.
0: Yeah.
2: 855-90-BRANT. We, you know, bring the passion with you.
3: Hey, my name is Dan, and I have a hot take for you. The okapi is a criminally underrated animal. It should be front and center at every zoo. Yep. That's what I believe. Thank you.
0: What is it?
2: You said the okapi. It's the okapi. It's an animal that should be front and center at every zoo.
0: I don't know what it is, the okapi.
2: Well, sir, I heard what you said, and let me tell you something. You were exactly right. It's not even debatable.
0: I don't know what...
2: Look it up.
0: I'm looking...
2: Adorable.
0: What?
2: It's like the only other giraffe-type animal. It's in the giraffe family, but it's smaller.
0: Okapi. No.
2: Okapi. Okapi.
0: This is just like a half zebra, half
2: horse. It looks like half a zebra. Well, then it's also... It
0: doesn't really look at...
2: It is. It's beautiful. I agree, sir. I agree.
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6: And all I could think is, I am not pure.
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6: And it felt like a battering ram to my heart. And of course, as you said yesterday, the world is going to tell you that's because the Christians have set up all these rules and guidelines of behavior that are just not attainable. And that's why you feel that way. But that, I took that word to the Lord and I said, Jesus, what is the truth about this word? And what I found is that I was never pure. And Psalm 51:5 says, surely I was sinful at birth, sinful from the moment my mother conceived me.
2: Yeah.

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0: Brent and Sherry on uplifting and encouraging the river.
1: It's true, humans are doing a lot of stuff, but let's not forget animals. This is Breaking Animal News. My name is Brent Hanson from the Breaking Animal News Desk. Animals are out there doing stuff, and we're reporting on it. And boy, I feel for this animal. My goodness. Happened at a hair salon. This would be so confusing. A hair salon. A woman was getting her hair done, and a python was in there and tried to just climbing up her leg, and they got all upset, and they just threw a big fit, and it just scared the python to death.
2: See,
1: it just scared
2: that. Stop everything. Stop everything. I know you're at the Breaking Animal News Desk. I realize that. You're concerned about the emotions of the python.
1: I don't. If I'm a python, do I want to be... Let me ask you this. If you're a python, do you want to be in a hair salon?
2: I don't know.
1: No, you don't.
2: Okay.
1: Do you want people screaming at you? No, you don't.
2: Then get out!
1: We always look at it from our point of view. Oh, a woman was attacked by a python.
2: Yes.
1: It's not attacking. It's just...
2: It's climbing up her leg. What does a python
1: do? It's hugging the bottom of your leg. They hug.
2: They hug until?
1: Until they... don't want to hug anymore. I know people like that. I know people who do the same thing. They hug until they're satisfied.
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8: We think a lot about the afterlife. We wonder about it. We know it's coming eventually. And I think even more so as we get older, the reality of death gets closer and stronger. You find yourself losing more friends. And as you get older, one day you may realize you have more friends in the afterlife than you have in this life. And by the way, if that's the case, you probably need to start making some newer friends, okay? But I have XM Sirius Radio in my car. And so there's different stations you can listen to. There's 50s on 5, 60s on 6, 70s on 7, 80s on 8, 90s on 9, and so forth. And so I'll be listening to the music, and I don't like one song, so I'll go to another. And then it dawned on me the other day, I've lived through all of these decades. I was born in the 50s. I remember the 60s, the 70s, the 80s, the 90s. Hey, you know you're getting old when the 90s songs are called oldies now, right? And we start wondering, what's going to happen to me when I die? Where do we go? What's it like on the other side? If you put your faith in Christ, you can know with certainty you'll go to heaven. That is only the hope for the Christian. The Bible says to be absent from the body is to be present with the Lord. Just right in heaven. It's such a great thing. Are you prepared for eternity?
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2: 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I'm just very thankful for everything you guys do.
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1: Thank you so much for listening to The River. I'm Bailey. Really honored, really excited just to be able to spend this really early part of Saturday morning with you. I don't know about you, but I deeply think that the animals love Jesus too. What I mean by that is, right, God gave all creation. He made every single thing just for you and I to enjoy. And I think when we are seeing those cuddly animals, when we're seeing those animals that are like, they're adorable, God's just like, I see you. I knew you'd like cuddly things.
2: Some friends once told me about how many churches were in their area. In fact, in that state, one particular denomination had 14,000 churches. But the crime rate was going up, and the area was plagued with social problems. How could that be with a church on every corner? Could it be because there is so little sense of God's presence in many of our churches? The prophet Isaiah realized that his nation desperately needed revival, so he pled with God to visit his people. In Isaiah 64, he says, "Oh, that you would rend the heavens, that you would come down, that the mountains might tremble at your presence." Oh, that God would do that in our day. Pray with me, Lord, please rend the heavens and come down. May mountains of pride and sin tremble at your presence. Come and visit your church, O Lord. Do it for your glory. Amen. With Seeking Him, I'm Nancy DeMoss Wagmuth.
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0: You're listening to Uplifting and Encouraging the River. I'm Bailey, and I love decluttering, which I know is kind of controversial, especially if you ask my husband. He would be like, I don't know what she's decluttering, but I do love it. There is something so exciting about being able to get into a mess and spend the 15, spend the 30, maybe the hour, getting it to look better, getting your space to work for you. And this is a concept that I've seen all over social media about making the space work for you. And that's something I have tried to start adopting, and it's been amazing. If you have any tips on how to make the space work for you, would you share them with me? 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
1: 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He explored the heart of the African continent and blazed a trail that others would later follow. 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The secret is to keep moving forward. 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
3: The temptation feels stronger than your willpower. You've tried to resist, made promises to yourself and to God, but you keep falling back into the same patterns. The guilt is crushing, and you're tired of feeling like a failure. You're not fighting this battle alone. 1 Corinthians 10:13 reminds us, "No temptation has overtaken you except what is common to mankind, and God is faithful. He will not let you be tempted beyond what you can bear, but when you are tempted, He will also provide a way out." Victory over temptation isn't about perfection, it's about progress. Every time you choose to resist, you're building spiritual muscle. Every time you fail, God's grace is there to lift you up and help you try.

0: There are so many times where I find myself wanting help, but being afraid to ask. And maybe you're kind of in that same boat. And I want to let you know, you'll never regret asking for help or reaching out saying, hey, I need a little extra encouragement. Hey, I need a little extra oomph right now because maybe it's just too dark. And I want to let you know that there are so many people that love you. There are so many people that want to see you thrive. And it's okay to lean on them and say, do you think you could help me with this right now?
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0: What do you call the game that has a board and you have to throw a bag into it and try to make it in? It's a summer staple, right? 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Some people call it beanbag. 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I'd love to hear from you. 800-609-1049.
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0: I'm Bryce Johnson with this Unpacking It Sports and Faith Minute. In sports, sometimes teams look too far ahead on their schedule and begin thinking about an upcoming opponent. But focusing on future games can prove to be a distraction. So it's important that a team stays in the moment and focuses on their current game. Likewise, as followers of Jesus, what if we decided to stay focused on the moment instead of allowing concerns about future opponents to overwhelm our thoughts? In Matthew, it says, "Therefore, do not be anxious about tomorrow, for tomorrow will be anxious for itself. Sufficient for the day is its own trouble." Focusing too much attention on our future can lead to stress and anxiety, in addition to causing us to be less productive in the present. Rather than obsessing over the future, let's make it a priority today to focus on being faithful in the here and now, trusting that God will guide and lead us in the way that is best when tomorrow comes. I'm Bryce Johnson, and you can unpack that. For more, go to thesportsdevotional.com.
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0: It's so exhausting trying to run the treadmill to perfection. I got off it. It goes nowhere. Hey, this is Debbie Griffith. Most of us, to some extent, need to be delivered from the fear of people and from caring too much about what others think. People who always need the approval of others desperately want everyone to look at them from head to toe and say, yeah, pretty much perfect. If we try to be perfect, of course we're going to be disappointed. You and I are imperfect human beings. So attitude change is where change happens, even though I told my husband earlier, today I'm just feeling like complaining and blaming someone else. That's always easier than taking personal responsibility, but certainly not healthier. We need to be confident that God accepts us with our imperfections because of His perfect redeeming power. He will continue to work in us, but we don't have to struggle to win His approval or the approval of others. God is for us every day. For more encouragement in Everyday Matters, visit DebbieGriffith.com.
1: Remember when you used to laugh more? When simple things brought you genuine happiness? Life has a way of wearing us down, doesn't it? Disappointments, failures, and losses pile up until it feels like joy is a luxury you can't afford. But joy isn't a luxury. It's a necessity. It's what God designed your soul to experience. Psalm 16:11 says, "You make known to me the path of life. You will fill me with joy in your presence, with eternal pleasures at your right hand." Joy doesn't mean pretending everything is perfect. It means finding reasons to smile even when life is hard. It's choosing gratitude over complaints, hope over despair, and trust over worry. It's remembering that your current chapter isn't your final story. This type of joy starts when we understand who Jesus is, what He did for us, and invite Him into our lives. He wants to restore your joy, to help you

0: 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Maybe reaching out and touching a lot of people.
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3: Do you ever struggle with doubt? 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I'm Lena Ebuchamra, and this is Today's Single Christian. Doubt. It creeps up on us when we least expect it. It sinks its claws in us despite the signs around us. Like in Matthew 28, Jesus had already been crucified. He had risen again. The tomb was empty. There had been multiple sightings of him to several hundred people. He had eaten with the disciples. They had seen him and touched him. But in Matthew 28:17, right before the ascension, we read, "And when they saw him, they worshipped him, but some doubted." How could some doubt despite all they had seen? 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He records it because he knows how truly scared we are. 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I suppose we doubt his goodness. 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

0: 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But these became the questions my daughters thought about, wrestled with, and discussed with their friends. 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
2: It's time for the Snowball Mountain Challenge. That's the theme of this summer's Vacation Bible School at Northside Church of Christ in Newark. 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
3: 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It's impressive the ministry leader was equipped and ready to respond, but more importantly, that simple gesture made a big impression. For Family Life Blended,

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6: Lots of sunshine today with highs in the upper 80s, a southwest wind under 10 miles an hour. Skies become partly cloudy tonight with a few showers and storms possible toward dawn, lows in the upper 60s. Off and on showers and storms Sunday, some with heavy rainfall, highs around 80. I'm meteorologist Matthew Harding on Uplifting and Encouraging the River.
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2: Kickstart my heart and take my soul to the OR. 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
5: 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They minister to American Indians. And today, Scott, why don't you introduce us to an Apache that's come to Christ?
3: One of them, his name is Novak Armstrong. He lives in a very rural community called Cibicue. It's at the end of the road. And he came to Christ. Somebody had given him the Word of God, and he took it to an old shack out back, and he opened the Word of God and got in that book for an entire week. He would tell you he was a bull rider. He used to bootleg. Very rough life. He did not have a missionary come in and disciple him or evangelize him. He simply had the Word of God, and that was enough. And God spoke to his heart and absolutely has transformed his life from the inside out. And in describing himself, he said, in our community, way out in these remote native regions, we don't need more people just coming and going. We need people that will come and plant themselves and partner with us. He said, I'm just a mule. I'm not like a racehorse with a pedigree. I don't have a college education. I've never been to seminary. But I can be a mule for God. And back in mountainous country, we need some more mules. And that just challenged my heart. What a message for all of us as Christians. Don't compare yourself with somebody that has necessarily more talent and ability. Just determined to be used of God as a mule.
5: 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To listen again or to share this program with others, go to twr.org/footsteps.
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7: 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Finally, be sure to listen. 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

0: 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It's not a cure, but it'll give you a new perspective on your life with a struggling teen.
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3: I don't know why we should talk about giving, because giving is not joyful for me. Man, it's hard. It's hard for us from the day we're born. All you have to do is look at some children in a nursery, and you'll discover that it's hard. How about it? Have you ever observed little toddlers with toys? And the nursery worker says, hey, you have to share mine. Most of us think that the little that we have, if we release it, there either won't be enough for us or we'll lose the joy of not having it. But the Apostle Paul has the opposite view on things. He basically says that generosity also generates joy, and a joyful heart will be a generous heart.
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13: Lots of sunshine today with highs in the upper 80s, a southwest wind under 10 miles an hour. Skies become partly cloudy tonight with a few showers and storms possible toward dawn. Lows in the upper 60s. Off and on showers and storms Sunday, some with heavy rainfall. Highs around 80. I'm meteorologist Matthew Harding on Uplifting and Encouraging The River.
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1: I'm Diana, and I am the river. I went through a transition in my life where I kind of walked away from God for a little while, and then 2.5 months ago, I went to church. God's been moving big time in my life, and my grandkids are all going to church now, and that's what we listen to is the river. It's just awesome. You guys mean the world to me. I'm telling you, I'm thankful for you guys.
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3: This journey in life is not a solo ride.
2: No, He uses everyone around you to encourage you, to pour into you. So it is important what you let in and who you let in. Diana realized that she was walking through a really hard season in life, one where she wasn't leaning into Jesus, and she walked back through those church doors and has felt and seen the difference. And then when she's going about her week from Sunday to Sunday, when she needs something in between, she knows that at the touch of a button, she can get that hug from Jesus, that encouragement, that right song at the right time to really fill her cup and then be able to pour into her grandkiddos as well. I want to encourage you this morning that if you're not a part of a church family, to look into some in your area.
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2: So important.
3: We have a church my family has gone to my entire life, and we pass about 10 churches on the way. 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

0: Josh and Hannah, good morning. This is the River Morning Show, and I am so glad this is not my story. But first, what have you found in your food?
1: I mean, it's so early for this conversation.
0: No. Anytime is a good time.
1: Oh, golly.
0: And it's not a hair. I'm just saying a hair is its own category of conversation. And
1: also disgusting.
0: We'll set that aside. You got like the classic stories of the live frog inside the sealed bag of salad.
1: I love that that's just considered like, now a classic story.
0: Like, can we get out of here, please?
1: That should not be a norm, and sadly stuff like it is.
0: But today we get to hear about a man who said he started to feel queasy shortly after he bit into his sandwich. But it was only later, when he cut more slices from the loaf of bread, he discovered...
1: Oh, I'm so scared.
0: A mouse.
1: No!
0: Baked in the bread.
1: No!
0: It's a good day when I can make Hannah go,
1: So you're telling me that he took a bite of a dead mouse?
0: No, he took a bite of a loaf of bread with a dead mouse in it. So that's what he found.
1: I mean,
0: he
1: still repulsive, but yeah. I thought you meant it was somehow in his.
0: No. He did not.
1: Bread.
0: He did not consume any parts of said mouse.
1: Okay, it's still gross.
0: But it was baked throughout. It had the essence
1: of dead mouse.
0: Of Gus Gus.
1: Oh, Gus Gus.
0: What is in it? Cinderella.
1: So, how? What? Just how?
0: Well, I don't want to know how because I also don't want to know where because I just don't want to know.
1: Okay.
0: What'd you find in your food? Yeah. Call or text 800-609-1049.
2: And all I could think is, I am not pure.
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2: And it felt like a battering ram to my heart. And of course, as you said yesterday, the world is going to tell you that's because the Christians have set up all these rules and guidelines of behavior that are just not attainable, and that's why you feel that way. But that, I took that word to the Lord and I said, Jesus, what is the truth about this word? And what I found is that I was never pure. And Psalm 51:5 says, surely I was sinful at birth, sinful from the moment my mother conceived me.
4: Yeah.
2: And I had to come to a place where I realized that. And then I look in the Word and I see who is pure. Jesus. Jesus is pure.
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5: This is Anne Graham Lotz with Daily Light for Daily Living. There are serious consequences to sin. Always. Without exception. Galatians 6:7 confirms, do not be deceived. God is not mocked. For whatever a man sows, that he will also reap. Genesis 3:7 is our reminder that Satan never mentions the consequences of sin. Adam ate the forbidden fruit his wife had offered him, and then the eyes of both of them were opened, and they realized they were naked. Satan told Eve her eyes would be opened, and she would be like God, knowing good and evil. Her eyes were opened all right, but in a grotesque way. She knew good, but also that she was separated from it. She knew evil because now she was saturated in it. She knew good and evil.

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16: Lots of sunshine today with highs in the upper 80s, a southwest wind under 10 miles an hour. Skies become partly cloudy tonight with a few showers and storms possible toward dawn, lows in the upper 60s. Off and on showers and storms Sunday, some with heavy rainfall, highs around 80. I'm meteorologist Matthew Harding on Uplifting and Encouraging the River.
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2: 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For some

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1: You're gonna squish the baby.
0: I am not. I am nowhere near you.
2: When have you unknowingly endangered your child? Call 800-609-1049. Okay, not really, but kinda. So you may know by now, I have a puppy named Bear. He is 9 months old and he is 102 pounds.
0: Yeah, that's man size.
2: And he is still growing.
0: Golly.
2: Well, this horse-sized dog loves to chase his cat brother named Fish. There's a lot going on. So Fish and Bear run around the house having the time of their lives. It's great until this week. Okay. Fish can typically escape Bear by jumping on the couch and he runs down the back of it and gets away. He's freedom. Well, he loves it.
0: Much smaller, much more agile.
2: And he loves to taunt Bear that way. He thinks it's really funny. Well, that is no longer because Bear has discovered that he can jump. He can hurdle from the backside of the couch, like no cushions, the backside of the couch. He hurdles over this couch.
0: So standing broad jump. Over the couch.
2: Over the couch. Like, I don't know, is it the moose that jumps over the moon or the cow that jumps over the moon?
0: That's
2: whatever
0: a cow.
2: It is. It's a cow.
0: You have a baby coming. You need to know this.
2: I know.
0: But that's another conversation for another day.
2: That is Bear now, the dog. He has learned that he can hurdle the couch and he lands on the couch.
0: On the cushions.
2: And most recently, on me.
0: No, come on. Luckily,
2: it was my shoulders and head. Luckily.
0: So glad
2: not,
0: it was
2: not my pregnant
0: your
2: belly.
0: Face. Right there on you.
2: I know, but I looked at my husband and I was like, this has got to stop.
0: Mm-hmm.
2: Because it's funny now. Until there's like a little baby sitting there.
0: When you're napping.
2: Can't do that.
0: Or someone sitting and holding the child.
2: Yeah.
0: Or you've just tucked him away there on the couch before he can roll off.
2: I know.
0: Yeah.
2: But Bear's right now, like, Bear, Fish, and my husband Chris think it's the funniest thing.
0: Well, that's a problem.
2: And good thing this couch is old because it's getting some wear and tear. But Chris looks at Bear, looks at the couch, looks at Bear, looks at the couch, and goes, we'll get a plant. Like, somehow that's going to stop this soon-to-be 140-pound dog from hurdling.
0: That's better than my idea. I was thinking, can you strap a baby gate to the top of the couch?
2: I don't know. We might need to. Like, at a sporting event. Like, we need the nets, like, at a baseball game. I don't know. I already knew I was going to be a helicopter mom.
0: Mm-hmm.
2: This is making it 10 times worse.
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7: We think a lot about the afterlife. We wonder about it. We know it's coming eventually. And I think even more so as we get older, the reality of death gets closer and stronger. You find yourself losing more friends. 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And by the way, if that's the case, you probably need to start making some newer friends, okay? But I have XM Sirius Radio in my car. And so there's different stations you can listen to. There's 50s on 5, 60s on 6, 70s on 7, 80s on 8, 90s on 9, and so forth. And so I'll be listening to the music, and I don't like one song, so I'll go to another. And then it dawned on me the other day, I've lived through all of these decades. I was born in the 50s. I remember the 60s, the 70s, the 80s, the 90s. Hey, you know you're getting old when the 90s songs are called oldies now, right? And we start wondering, what's going to happen to me when I die? Where do we go? What's it like on the other side? If you put your faith in Christ, you can know with certainty you'll go to heaven. That is only the hope for the Christian. The Bible says to be absent from the body is to be present with the Lord, just right in heaven. It's such a great thing. Are you prepared for eternity?
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1: Some friends once told me about how many churches were in their area. In fact, in that state, one particular denomination had 14,000 churches. But the crime rate was going up, and the area was plagued with social problems. How could that be with a church on every corner? Could it be because there is so little sense of God's presence in many of our churches? The prophet Isaiah realized that his nation desperately needed revival, so he pled with God to visit his people. In Isaiah 64, he says, "Oh, that you would rend the heavens, that you would come down, that the mountains might tremble at your presence." Oh, that God would do that in our day. Pray with me, Lord, please rend the heavens and come down. May mountains of pride and sin tremble at your presence. Come and visit your church, O Lord. Do it for your glory. Amen. With Seeking Him, I'm Nancy DeMoss Waugemuth.
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7: Lots of sunshine today with highs in the upper 80s, a southwest wind under 10 miles an hour. Skies become partly cloudy tonight with a few showers and storms possible toward dawn, lows in the upper 60s. Off and on showers and storms Sunday, some with heavy rainfall, highs around 80. I'm meteorologist Matthew Harding on Uplifting and Encouraging the River.
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0: This is the River Morning Show. We're Josh and Hannah, and there's nothing new under the sun. It's just kind of all the same stuff. And that sounds like super depressing, and it is biblical. There's a book of the Bible that talks about that. Like, it's all just the same kind of stuff. For me, though, I'm talking about life advice. I feel like it gets recycled a bunch, and that's a good thing. I've been nostalgic in recent weeks because my oldest son, Drew, just graduated.
1: Yeah.
0: Which reminded me of when I graduated and something my dad said to me that has stuck with me my entire life.
1: Okay.
0: I still remember it for now. I think it's good for you. I think it's good for grads. I think it's good for anyone and everyone. So I put it in this journal I'm keeping for my kids. I call it Thoughts, Prayers, and Observations. This is entry number 117. We all strive for success, and that's a good thing. And while God loves hard work and dedication and all the rest, what he's really looking for is your heart. So when you decide to put God first in everything in your life, that makes him so happy. And he will honor that and you. These are just some thoughts, prayers, and observations.
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5: 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Hi, I'm Mark Gothier with Crew and Making Your Life Count. 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It's in our neighborhoods, our workplaces, our schools, and our daily routines. In Acts chapter 1, verse 8, Jesus said, "You will be my witnesses to the ends of the earth." That starts close to home. 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Because when you live on mission in your everyday life, God uses it in ways that last forever. 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

0: uplifting and encouraging the river. This is the River Morning Show. It's always suspect when you start a conversation with a new survey says. So how about this? Multiple new surveys have been compiled into one little chart.
1: That sounds more credible.
0: And here are the top summer bucket list items for 2026.
1: Interesting. Okay.
0: Number one on the list is see the Northern Lights.
1: Aw. There are oftentimes when I see in the news that people saw them in Ohio.
0: Yes. Those aren't nearly as vibrant as a place like Iceland or Alaska.
1: Can't get there easily.
0: So wasn't supposed to be an argument. Yeah. Next, visit the Grand Canyon is number two.
1: Oh, yeah. That's on my bucket list.
0: You've not done that before?
1: I've done a whole trip out west, but somehow we just missed the Grand Canyon.
0: It's tough to miss. It's massive.
1: I know. I don't know how that happened.
0: Can you imagine being the first explorers that were like, trees. Whoa!
1: Massive hole in the floor.
0: Something happened. Next. All right. This is like multiple surveys combined and compiled to rate the most popular bucket list items people want to cross off this summer. Go on an African safari.
1: That would be neat.
0: I don't want to do that.
1: What?
0: I've seen too many times where the lioness comes into the Jeep.
1: Well, of course, you're only going to see the crazy stories. Yeah. People don't share the nice, sweet ones.
0: When an elephant's doing a number two. I don't want that either. Next, visit the Roman Colosseum.
1: Oh, wow. Have I done any of these yet? No, I don't think I have.
0: I have done the first two, not these. And then last but not least in the top five, swim in a tropical lagoon or an overwater setting.
1: Or a what setting?
0: Overwater. I don't know
1: an
0: what that
1: is. An overwater setting.
0: I don't know what that is. Producer Mike, is that a Gen Z thing? Is that overwater? Is that Gen Z?
2: I've never heard of it before.
0: You don't know what overwater is?
2: No.
1: I'm going to Google it.
0: I don't want to be underwater.
1: What do you call
0: it? It's overwater. An overwater setting. On my bucket list is to figure out what is overwater setting. But these are the top bucket list items compiled by thousands of what people want to do this summer. You can share what you're... Okay, so you figured it out?
1: Okay, so it's like, you know how you'll see like in the Maldives or like in the Caribbean, people build houses on stilts on the water.
0: Yeah.
1: It's like to stay in one of those or to do a restaurant.
0: Oh, wow.
1: In one of those.
0: That's bougie.
1: That is real bougie.
0: Okay.
1: Who wants to support my bucket list?
0: House on stilts.
1: Yeah.
0: They should have just said house on stilts.
1: Yeah.
0: It would have been much more easy to understand.
1: Yeah.
0: What is on your summer bucket list? And I'll share mine. You can share yours now. Call or text 800-609-1049.
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3: 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What's the difference between kindness and goodness? 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You may tend to ruin TV shows, but you'll plant seeds that'll live forever.
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17: Lots of sunshine today with highs in the upper 80s. A southwest wind under 10 miles an hour. Skies become partly cloudy tonight with a few showers and storms possible toward dawn. Lows in the upper 60s. Off and on showers and storms Sunday, some with heavy rainfall. Highs around 80. I'm meteorologist Matthew Harding on Uplifting and Encouraging The River.
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0: 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And I'm like, all right. So I made sure I did. I'm Curtis, and I am the river.
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0: 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We're Josh and Hannah.
1: Sometimes it's God's plan not to take away the fire, but instead to walk with you through it. In the Bible, in Isaiah chapter 43, starting at verse 2, notice this. I was listening to a sermon and it pointed this out to me. In this passage, it states, when you, multiple times, not what if. So when you go through trials, because it's going to happen, when you go through deep waters, I will be with you. When you go through rivers of difficulty, you will not drown. When you walk through the fire, the flames will not be able to consume you.
0: These are the promises of God we don't want to remember. But he promised us we were going to have struggle.
1: We don't love the when you.
0: Yeah.
1: But why won't these things consume you? Because Jesus will be with you.
0: There's the one that we like.
1: Yes. Yeah. When Jesus is holding your hand and telling you, no, I'm not going to take this out of your life yet. You've got something to learn through it, but I will get you to the other side. There is power there. There is hope there. And this is because Jesus is King. Because he doesn't just rescue you from every hard thing. He rules over it even while you're in it. Mm-hmm. Nothing you're walking through is outside of his authority. And nothing that you're going through catches him off guard. So if you feel like you're in the fire right now, you're not forgotten. You're held. And the same God who says, when you, will also make sure you don't walk through this alone. And will make sure that he is with you every single step of the way.
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0: 15 on the River Music Team Top 20. Before that, at number 17 was Torin Wells, Breathe On It. That was up one spot today. And both of these artists are coming to Ohio in concert this summer. So first, Josiah Queen is part of a live festival in Mineral City on July 17th. And Torin Wells is part of the River's free Rock the Lake. That is in Lakeview, Ohio on August 1st. 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We hope to see you at one or both. And really hope that you'll stick around for more music on the River Music Team Top 20, just about 5 minutes away.
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4: The river weather.
5: Lots of sunshine today with highs in the upper 80s, a southwest wind under 10 miles an hour. Skies become partly cloudy tonight with a few showers and storms possible toward dawn, lows in the upper 60s. Off and on showers and storms Sunday, some with heavy rainfall, highs around 80. I'm meteorologist Matthew Harding on Uplifting and Encouraging the River.
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0: Cochran and Company coming in at number 12 with What Grace Can Do. It's the River Music Team Top 20, and my name's Haley. If you hadn't heard, Cochran and Company just released a brand new album a couple weeks ago called Runs in the Blood. He said it's the most personal music that he's ever made, and he thinks that these songs are all about inviting you into the story of God's grace. So if you haven't had a chance to listen, Cochran and Company, Runs in the Blood, it's out now. We got more great songs coming on the River Music Team Top 20. We still got to hear some new music. That's your future hit is what we like to call it. Another throwback still during the show. Finding out who's number one, of course. But coming up in just a couple minutes, it's your number 11 song. Plus, Skillet is in the artist spotlight with back-to-back songs.
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0: Homesick for Heaven, number 7 from Phil Wickham. You might remember that around Christmas time last year, there was an animated movie in the theaters called David. And it was the story of David from the Bible. Phil Wickham got to play adult David, got to do the voice, and he got to sing some songs for the movie. Well, whether you saw it in theaters or not, now you can watch it from the comfort of your own home because David is now on Netflix. And I'm excited because I never got to see it yet. I mean, I know it's like for kids, but I love an animated movie. Anyone can watch it. I'm Haley on the River Music Team Top 20, and we still got more great music coming up next in just a couple minutes. A song that's making its debut on the River Music Team Top 20 at number 6.
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4: The river weather.
5: Lots of sunshine today with highs in the upper 80s, a southwest wind under 10 miles an hour. Skies become partly cloudy tonight with a few showers and storms possible toward dawn, lows in the upper 60s. Off and on showers and storms Sunday, some with heavy rainfall, highs around 80. I'm meteorologist Matthew Harding on Uplifting and Encouraging the River.
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I have questioned if you could, and when it led me to the cross, only then I understood that even in the ruthless pain, there's a river.

0: Cece Winans, Worthy of It All, in the number three spot for the second week in a row. I'm Haley, and Cece Winans is going to be coming to Ohio a few times toward the end of the year. In Cleveland, she's bringing the Come Worship Tour with Charity Gale, Tarian, and Red Worship. That's this October. And then in November, Christmas Together with Cece Winans, Michael W. Smith, and Amy Grant. That's coming to Columbus in November. Talk about an amazing Christmas concert. This is the River Music Team Top 20, and yes, we are looking ahead toward the end of the year, but we're also looking ahead toward the end of this countdown. It's not that far away. Coming up in just a couple minutes, find out who is claiming the top spot today.
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0: Ren Collective, that's Plans on Uplifting and Encouraging the River. Good, what, Saturday afternoon? Sometimes you lose track of the days, right? 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
1: And all I could think is, I am not pure.
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1: And it felt like a battering ram to my heart. And of course, as you said yesterday, the world is going to tell you that's because the Christians have set up all these rules and guidelines of behavior that are just not attainable. And that's why you feel that way. But that, I took that word to the Lord and I said, Jesus, what is the truth about this word? And what I found is that I was never pure. And Psalm 51:5 says, surely I was sinful at birth, sinful from the moment my mother conceived me.
3: Yeah.
1: And I had to come to a place where I realized that. And then I look in the Word and I see who is pure. Jesus. Jesus is pure.
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12: Lots of sunshine today with highs in the upper 80s, a southwest wind under 10 miles an hour. Skies become partly cloudy tonight with a few showers and storms possible toward dawn, lows in the upper 60s. Off and on showers and storms Sunday, some with heavy rainfall, highs around 80. I'm meteorologist Matthew Harding on Uplifting and Encouraging the River.
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0: Josiah Queen, Brandon Lake, that's Can't Steal My Joy on the river. How are things around your office? Do you feel seen? Do people get along? Y'all friendly? You have birthday parties for each other? Okay, that's good. That's a really good thing. I hold in my hand a card from my river family, my coworkers. Thursday was my birthday. They actually mailed it to my house. So I am holding this, and let's open it up. See what this says. It says, happy birthday to you, and on the front are a whole bunch of cassette tapes, pictures of cassette tapes. I'm a cassette tape generation guy, all right? So I'm not insulted, because I know how to use it. Open it up. Hope it's one of your greatest hits, and it's a nice note, and it's signed from my coworkers at the river. These are folks that care about each other, and they care about you. So thanks to my coworkers. Remember the people that you work with. They're part of your family too, right?
1: You've heard about the river's Egyptian excursion coming this November.
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0: Oh, a live music festival is so back, July 16th through the 18th at Wood Lake. 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

0: Peter Burton, where would I be? Uplifting and encouraging the river. Now look, if I told you Rock the Lake is back, this is the 12th year for Rock the Lake at Indian Lake and Lakeview. And if I told you that you're going to get to see Torrin Wells, Megan Woods, and John Reddick, those three river artists, you'd be like, Greg, take my money, I want to be there. I would politely say, and no thank you, hold on to your cash. Because this is a completely free show that we've got for you. Now, if you want to get tickets to get close to the stage, totally okay. Those are available. But if you just want to go and you want to be encouraged by Torrin Wells, John Reddick, and Megan Woods, Rock the Lake is where you're going to want to be. We got all the details for you when you text LAKE to 800-609-1049.
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12: Lots of sunshine today with highs in the upper 80s, a southwest wind under 10 miles an hour. Skies become partly cloudy tonight with a few showers and storms possible toward dawn, lows in the upper 60s. Off and on showers and storms Sunday, some with heavy rainfall, highs around 80. I'm meteorologist Matthew Harding on Uplifting and Encouraging the River.
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1: 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The River. I've seen

0: 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Will Toby and Third Day do that song when they tour together with Chris Tomlin this fall? 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
4: I'm Bryce Johnson with this Unpacking It Sports and Faith Minute. 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But focusing on future games can prove to be a distraction. So it's important that a team stays in the moment and focuses on their current game. Likewise, as followers of Jesus, what if we decided to stay focused on the moment instead of allowing concerns about future opponents to overwhelm our thoughts? In Matthew, it says, "Therefore, do not be anxious about tomorrow, for tomorrow will be anxious for itself. Sufficient for the day is its own trouble." Focusing too much attention on our future can lead to stress and anxiety, in addition to causing us to be less productive in the present. Rather than obsessing over the future, let's make it a priority today to focus on being faithful in the here and now, trusting that God will guide and lead us in the way that is best when tomorrow comes. I'm Bryce Johnson, and you can unpack that. For more, go to thesportsdevotional.com.
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0: The 5th annual Roy Hall Junior Leadership Conference is called Fight Through It, and it's coming up the 18th, and you are invited to join not just Roy, but Ryan Day, Clark Kellogg, Troy Smith, and more. 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
1: Leanna Crawford, Still Waters on Uplifting and Encouraging the River. Not gonna lie, I take it as a badge of honor. I don't know if you've noticed, a little bit hoarse, and it's been hanging on a little bit. I got a cold this week, and it lasted for a couple of days, and it's all because of a cute little 11-month-old that I get to hang around with. Our grandson, Theo, had a little cold on Sunday, and listen, Pops could not stay away. There was wrestling to do, there were hugs to have, and that kid may have sneezed on my neck and right into my face one too many times. But it's a cold worth having. The River.
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2: 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If you see it being violated on TV or in a movie, talk about it, and then tell your kids what the Bible says about it. 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
10: Lots of sunshine today with highs in the upper 80s, a southwest wind under 10 miles an hour. Skies become partly cloudy tonight with a few showers and storms possible toward dawn, lows in the upper 60s. Off and on showers and storms Sunday, some with heavy rainfall, highs around 80. I'm meteorologist Matthew Harding on Uplifting and Encouraging the River.
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0: That song occupied a lot of space in my brain over the week. Middle of the night, I'd wake up and just those lyrics just went over and over and over in my brain. Good from Matthew West. Have you got a song like that? Do you get encouragement from that? Because every time I hear that, it's like, you can breathe because the pressure is off. God has taken care of it. You don't have to be perfect. Those are the types of messages. Those are the types of stories that you hear on the river. And it's because you support the river. You're giving the hope of Jesus through your stories, through your music, through your financial gifts to the river. Gifts change lives across Ohio. It's because of you. That's what we mean when we say you are the river. And we are so grateful for you. 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
4: 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If you see it being violated on TV or in a movie, talk about it, and then tell your kids what the Bible says about it. You may tend to ruin TV shows, but you'll plant seeds that'll live forever.
5: 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You can respond to this program at parentminute.org.
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0: Elevation Rhythm on Uplifting and Encouraging the River. The t-shirt said, I'm trying very hard not to connect with people right now. And I saw it as I was on my morning walk. The guy walked by. We exchanged, you know, the hello wave as you're walking. And he just went on his way. There was no talk. There was just the little wave. And for a minute, I was like, well, that's kind of off-putting. And then I thought for a minute that maybe what he was saying was, hey, this is my quiet time just to be in my space, either in his own head or maybe to focus on his podcast. I don't know if he was praying as he was walking, as I've done once in a while, but it felt like he was in a very polite way saying, this is my time that I have set aside. So if I don't stop and talk to you, don't be offended. I actually thought it was pretty brilliant. And maybe he was just getting in the right headspace for the day.
1: You know, sometimes it's the little things that count.
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12: Lots of sunshine today with highs in the upper 80s, a southwest wind under 10 miles an hour. Skies become partly cloudy tonight with a few showers and storms possible toward dawn, lows in the upper 60s. Off and on showers and storms Sunday, some with heavy rainfall, highs around 80. I'm meteorologist Matthew Harding on Uplifting and Encouraging the River.
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0: and testimony, uplifting and encouraging the river. I guess you could say they put the in Ooltewah. This happened in Tennessee on I-75. A fireworks truck caught fire, and what you think would happen happened. Fortunately, the driver got out. Everybody was okay, but everybody on the freeway was stopped, and they were an assured clear distance away, and they got a very early 4th of July celebration right there on I-75.
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3: 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It goes nowhere. 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
1: Brandon Lake, that's who I praise. 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
12: Lots of sunshine today with highs in the upper 80s, a southwest wind under 10 miles an hour. Skies become partly cloudy tonight with a few showers and storms possible toward dawn, lows in the upper 60s. Off and on showers and storms Sunday, some with heavy rainfall, highs around 80. I'm meteorologist Matthew Harding, uplifting and encouraging The River.
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4: Do you ever struggle with doubt? 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I'm Lena Ebuchamra, and this is today's Single Christian. Doubt. It creeps up on us when we least expect it. It sinks its claws in us despite the signs around us. Like in Matthew 28, Jesus had already been crucified. He had risen again. The tomb was empty. There had been multiple sightings of him to several hundred people. He had eaten with the disciples. They had seen him and touched him. But in Matthew 28:17, right before the ascension, we read, "And when they saw him, they worshipped him, but some doubted." How could some doubt despite all they had seen? 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He records it because he knows how truly scared we are. You and I might not doubt his resurrection, but we doubt that he will do what we long for him to do. 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
3: 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Who am I? To question the plan in the hands of the author.
2: Back in December, Nick and I got together and to write a song with some of our friends. And one of the themes that kind of quickly came up is how even in the state of where we're at in our life, it's so easy to be hard on yourself, maybe not even like yourself or love yourself. And then we quickly began to talk about how, man, who are we to question the pen and the hand of the author? If God is, if his ways are so much higher, his thoughts are higher, and if you really think about it, there's nobody that loves us, likes us more than he does. Then who am I to be hard on myself and to question the way he made me?
1: The story that made the song.
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0: promising is you.
1: Josiah Queen on the river. Hey there, my name is Laura Lee. Last week I talked about science fiction writer Ray Bradbury. I read his quote, "We are cups constantly and quietly being filled. The trick is knowing how to tip ourselves over and let the beautiful stuff out." So after I read that quote, I started thinking about books that Ray Bradbury wrote and one that I was familiar with from school. One in particular triggered a memory from elementary school. It was a short story written by Ray Bradbury. It's called All Summer in a Day. It was made into a movie back in like, I don't know, the 70s. And I watched that in elementary school, either in one class one year or in every class every year, because that's how I remember it. The story revolves around a classroom of kids who have never seen the sun except for this kid named Margot. She recalls its warmth and light from her time on Earth. And here are the cliff notes. On the day the sun is predicted to appear, the children lock Margot in a closet out of jealousy and disbelief. Then the sun finally shines for the hour. The children rush outside to play, forgetting Margot's in the closet. And as the rain returns, they realize their mistake. They let her out. They feel ashamed of their actions. A lot of schools used this movie to talk about bullying and exclusion. But the part I remember is the part about the constant rain. Whenever we have a heavy rain like we had a couple days ago, my mind goes to the rain in All Summer in a Day. Either that or I envision Piglet from Winnie the Pooh riding in a flipped over umbrella while this song plays on repeat in my head. And the rain, rain, rain came down, down, down.
2: And all I could think is, I am not pure.
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2: And it felt like a battering ram to my heart. And of course, as you said yesterday, the world is going to tell you that's because the Christians have set up all these rules and guidelines of behavior that are just not attainable. And that's why you feel that way. But that, I took that word to the Lord and I said, Jesus, what is the truth about this word? And what I found is that I was never pure. And Psalm 51:5 says, surely I was sinful at birth, sinful from the moment my mother conceived me.
4: Yeah.
2: And I had to come to a place where I realized that. And then I look in the Word and I see, who is pure? Jesus. Jesus is pure.
3: Hear more from Dana today at familyminute.org.
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11: Skies become partly cloudy through the night. There could be an isolated storm toward dawn, lows in the upper 60s, a light south wind. Cloudy Sunday with off and on showers and thunderstorms. Heavy rainfall possible. Highs near 80. A lingering evening storm then clearing Sunday night. I'm meteorologist Matthew Harding on Uplifting and Encouraging the River.
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0: Forrest Frank on the River. Name of the song, Okay. Hey there, I'm Laura Lee. Ever notice how one smell can bring back a memory you haven't thought about in years, like fresh cut grass, grandma's kitchen, weird scented markers from elementary school? Your sense of smell is so deeply connected to memory, and even some of us use the sense of scent to calm ourselves at bedtime, which feels fitting, honestly. God gave us five senses, and smell is probably one of the most underestimated but significant. I mean, if you can't smell, you really do notice. So tonight, before you scroll one more time, maybe light a candle, just remember to blow it out before bed, diffuse a favorite scent, or just enjoy the smell of fresh sheets. That is my favorite, clean sheets. And your brain will appreciate the reset.
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11: Skies become partly cloudy through the night. There could be an isolated storm toward dawn, lows in the upper 60s, a light south wind. Cloudy Sunday with off and on showers and thunderstorms. Heavy rainfall possible, highs near 80. A lingering evening storm, then clearing Sunday night. I'm meteorologist Matthew Harding on Uplifting and Encouraging the River.
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0: Elevation Rhythm on the River, uplifting and encouraging. Hey there, I'm Laura Lee. We all do it. We try to deny it, especially when it's silent, but, well, you know. But hey, now you can download an app to track it. Yeah, there's apparently an app. I think it's called Chart the Fart, where you can track every time you pass gas. Really? I read a whole article about it. After thousands of entries, the average person, about 5 times a day, toot. Okay, now I don't know if that's the kind of personal record keeping we asked for, but here we are. It's also a reminder that, okay, like honestly, God did design our bodies to do some pretty incredible things. They're not all great, but they're necessary. These are the things that keep us humble.
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